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1: Hi, Ranch. I'm just calling to say thanks. 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The grandkids even ask for your station now. That tells you everything.
2: Well, I was thumbing from Montgomery. I had my guitar on my back. When a stranger stopped beside me in an antique Cadillac. He was dressed like 1950, half drunk and hollow-eyed. He said, it's a long walk to Nashville, would you like to ride? When I sat down in the front seat, he turned on the radio. And them sad old songs coming out of them speakers was solid country gold.

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Lenny cried just south of Nashville, and he turned that car around. He said, this is where you get off, boy, 'cause I'm going back to Alabama. As I stepped out of that Cadillac, I said, mister, many thanks. 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
3: 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Office Barn.
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1: 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Heart storytelling, not noise. I get up early for work and the ranch is always on. Gets my day started right, so I figured I'd.

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1: Hey, Ranch, I just wanted to let y'all know that The Ranch is the only station I can listen to without skipping. Every song is like, oh, yeah, I remember that one. It puts me in such a good mood. I love you guys.

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0: you know, some days I question the national, what day is it? But today, I'm not questioning this at all. It's National S'mores Day and National Lazy Day. I think those two go hand in hand.
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Glendale, where the smoke from brisket love hangs over the trees, you'll find your peace. 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

Well, I hope you got to Disney World this summer, because now they're fixing to up their prices on some of the stuff. If Disney World wasn't expensive enough, nearly 300 food and beverage items have seen price increases, with another round of hikes expected later this fall. Ouch! I think he's needing a new pair of ears.

0: believe it or not, right now, some college freshmen, they're buying stuff and they're headed to their dorm rooms. Yeah, they're packing up the car, headed off to college to begin a new chapter in life. Now, my son was a freshman last year. He's a sophomore this year. But if you could tell your college freshman self about your journey, about what to embark on, what would you do differently? What choices do you wish you had or maybe hadn't made?
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comes up with, it's national whatever kind of day. Well, today it's national. Are you ready for this? National S'mores Day and National Lazy Day. I don't know about you, but I think those two things go really well together.

0: A lady dipping a cheeseburger into the Coca-Cola, taking a bite. 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

0: first donation was 55 years ago. 55. 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
3: Doctors tell us about all kinds of illnesses and diseases, yet there's an obvious one which they haven't diagnosed, which is why I hope there are doctors listening right now. I'm Judy of Jim's Jewelers. Now, I'm not a doctor of medicine, just the diamond doctor. And we have our own cures for a list of some very serious conditions, like tiny diamonditis. But I'm not here to talk about that or bling deficiency syndrome either. The disease I'm talking about hits every summer. Why have doctors failed to recognize that baseball is a serious disease? You may be afflicted. You watch baseball, talk baseball. 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And there's no cure. Now, the woman you love may think she can somehow rid you of this incurable disease, so you need to come see us. We'll send you home with a special surprise for her, and she'll finally accept that there is no cure. Jim's Jewelers, because the game must go on.
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1: Just wanted to say The Ranch is a kind of my happy place. 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
1: Hi, Ranch. We were driving home from the store, and y'all played this song that just put us all in a great mood. 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

That feeling when you hit downtown after a high school football game, boots dusty, heart full, music loud. 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

0: Well, I hope you've had a great weekend. Man, we're just kicking off the Monday. I had a super weekend. I got to play golf all weekend, so it was a lot of fun. If golf can be fun.
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As far as the weather goes for the rest of the week, you can expect kind of mid to upper 90s. Winds will be relatively calm, but for the most part, we're just going to have those East Texas skies

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0: 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So it's still summer, but it's the last few days of summer. And I'm just curious how your summer's going. Is there anything really great happening? 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

know, if it wasn't for you and the best country ever made, this day might be tough. But as it stands, I think Monday's going to be a pussycat. Little Texas now, here's what might have been on the ranch.

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0: That's Craig Morgan's International Harvester on 104.1, 103.7 The Ranch. Coming up for you, more of the best country ever made, Hank Williams Jr. and local boy Neil McCoy. But don't forget, coming up on Friday, August the 21st, that's 1 week from Friday, the triumphant return of the Friday Night Scoreboard Show happens right here on The Ranch. And that is Harlan the Sports Guy and Pigskin Bob bringing you every last drop of the high school fun you could possibly get across East Texas when these games start rolling. All the scores, all the stats, all the lies, all the fun, and all the spotlights they shine on local kids. Amazing. Not just the athletes, band kids, FFA kids, cheerleaders, drill teamers, and obviously some football players too. Not just getting a spotlight shined on them, not just getting a little attention, they also get in the running for a $1,005 college scholarship. So much fun. Make sure you check it out, okay? It's 8:30 to midnight every Friday night during high school football season. It's the Friday Night Scoreboard Show right here on The Ranch.
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0: Yuengling Flight presents Real Wing It Stories with Shane Smith and the Saints.
1: What's up? This is Shane Smith from Shane Smith and the Saints with Yuengling Flight.
2: Yo, grab me a flight.
1: We did have a bus fire back in November of 2019. We had to wing it and convince ourselves that we were going to play the show in Lubbock that night. I really do think it was like a line in the sand. Like, absolutely nothing like this is going to stop what we're trying to do.
3: I know a lot of y'all have been with us for a long time.
1: And we've always been a band, at the end of the day, that was willing to wing it in order to make the show happen. We've tried at every cost to never cancel a show ever in our career. And in order to accomplish that, you have to be willing to not only have a lot of grit and perseverance, but you have to be willing to pivot. You have to be willing to wing it.
3: All right. Thank you so much.
0: Yuengling Flight. 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

incredible singer and performer and a pretty good guy, too. 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
2: 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I love Reba. Okay, so like her old music is so good. 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

0: be lying to you if I didn't tell you I woke up exactly the same way. Don Williams echoing my words. Lord, I hope this day is good. Coming up for you, more of the best country ever made. Mark Chestnut, Alabama, Trisha Yearwood coming up too. But before we get there, quick reminder, you can get your song as well. You got a request? We'd love to play it. 903-534-1041.
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My favorite part about this song is when the cops show up and Bubba turns into a junior lawyer because he's been watching Matlock. 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

0: 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More of the best country ever made. Coming up from Wade Hayes, Exile, and Keith Whitley. Plus, we'll check in with Harlan the Sports Guy in another sports report. But first, somebody who's slightly older than Harlan the Sports Guy, and we're celebrating her belated birthday. I'm talking about Juanis Land. Yeah, longtime resident of Grand Saline, Texas. And when I say longtime, I mean since like 1926. She turned 100 years young yesterday, and there was a huge celebration. All of her friends and family were there, and just once again, sorry that we didn't make it, but happy 100 years, Juanis. I hope the next 100 is even better.
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2: Good morning, sports fans. Harlan, the sports guy here with your Texas Sports Report for a Monday morning, August the 10th. 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Kids headed back to school this week. Let's all slow down in the school zones. We don't want to see anybody get hurt, but I also don't want to see you get a ticket. And you know they hand them out early and often once school gets back into session. Kind of set the tone. Be extra aware this week. All right, your Texas Rangers took 2 out of 3 from the Baltimore Orioles this weekend. Had a chance for a sweep yesterday. They beat the O's 2-1 Friday night. Close game. Saturday night was close till the last inning when Corey Seager hit a 3-run bomb. It was 2-1 then, and then that made it 5-1. And then Baltimore got us back yesterday 10-5. But we took 2 out of 3. Now, Houston and Seattle both lost 2 out of 3 this weekend. So now the Rangers are back to 500, the most 500 team of all time, 59-59. They're a half game behind Houston, but they're now 3.5 in front of Seattle. Just keep winning 2 out of 3. They could win 2 out of 3 the rest of the way. They're going to the playoffs. Because right now they're a half game out of winning the division, but a game up on Detroit for the third wild card spot. So it's like Dory. Just keep winning, winning, winning. They got to win 2 out of 3 of all their series. Now, they're on the West Coast all week long. They got 4 with the Angels starting tonight at 8:38. They'll play all 4 in L.A. against the Angels at night before heading to Sacramento on Friday for a weekend series with the Athletics. So don't want to split with the Angels. Want to get 3 out of 4. Then 2 out of 3 against the Athletics. You get it. You follow me. All right, we got a chance for this thing. All right, the Dallas Wings lost to the Minnesota Lynx yesterday in Minnesota, 103-90. They're off tonight and tomorrow night. They're headed home. They're going to play Toronto Wednesday night on the USA Network. Oh, and speaking of women's sports, you know, tomorrow night, we got our first volleyball show for year number 2 over on KYKX 105.7. Bob and I do a 3-hour live volleyball show, taking calls, giving scores, having fun, celebrating student athletes. It's kind of like the Friday night football show for volleyball, only better. That starts tomorrow night. There's games tomorrow night across East Texas. All right, let's roll with today's high school football preview. 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All right, we're up to number 10 on my preseason ballot for the Beast Texas Polls. School number 10 I have down is the Chapel Hill Bulldogs. Went 6-5 last year, lost in the first round of the playoffs to Bridge City. They got 6 offensive starters and 5 defensive starters coming back from last year. Dave Campbell's magazine has them preseason ranked number 21. But when you call the District of Doom home, that might have you in 4th place. Well, that's where they are. Because you know you got Lindale in at 2, Kilgore at 3, Pine Tree at 13, and then Chapel Hill at 21. You know, and you got 6 teams in this district that think they're going to the playoffs. Those 4 plus Henderson and Palestine, they think they're a playoff team this year. And 2 of those teams are not going to the postseason. Now, Coach Jeff Reardon in Chapel Hill, he's got a lot of talented players coming back. The ones that are coming back out of those 6 offensive starters and 5 defensive starters, they're studs. They got one of the best wide receivers in the state in Malik Brown. 6'4", 185 pounds. He caught 45 passes for 803 yards and 11 touchdowns last year. You think of Chapel Hill, you think of great running backs. They've got another one, Lemuel Stinson. He went for over 1,000 yards last year and 5 touchdowns as a backup. Chapel Hill's going to be tough up front on both sides of the line. Offensive lineman Amari McCune is back. McCade Rogers, Carter Harris. Plus on the defensive line, you have Caden Franklin and Noah Prieto. I mentioned defensive lineman Caden Franklin had 113 tackles and 7 sacks last year. He just creates chaos on that front line. I mean, really, between Pine Tree, Chapel Hill, Henderson, and Palestine, any one of those four teams could finish 3rd, 4th, 5th, or 6th. Could be some tough district ball games in mid-October and early November. Like I said, Dave Campbell's has him number 21, picked 4th in the district. I agree with that pick. I have him 4th in the district. I have him 10th overall in my big schools, 6A, 5A, and 4A. And we'll see Chapel Hill on the final game of the regular season, November 5th. We'll have them on the KYKX Game of the Week, wrapping up their district play with Palestine. Looking forward to that game. We'll also have Coach Reardon in on our preseason interview for the preview show. That's a week from Friday. So that's my number 10 team. Tomorrow we'll do my number 9 team. That's the Gilmer Buckeyes. Can they bounce back off a disappointing season? We'll talk about the Buckeyes tomorrow at this time. All right, I hope you have a great Monday. Once again, remember, schools are back in session this week. Watch for those yellow blinking lights and let's slow her on down. All right, I'm going to pots left, wheel them around. Brandon Michael's going to take you through your lunch hour. Have a great day. For Jennings Plumbing on 104.1 and 103.7 The Ranch, rocking those Crockett Sixes, I'm Harlan the Sports Guy.
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1: 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I'm not even sure what to say, except The Ranch just feels like it was made for folks around here. You play the stuff we actually grew up on, the stuff that means something. 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
1: Hey there, we had The Ranch on at the house this afternoon, and y'all played a George Strait song my mom loved. My mom started singing. Then my 7-year-old son started singing. Just sharing a good moment. Gonna send a video. Thanks, Ranch. Keep

0: Texas country lives here. 1041, 1037, The Ranch.
1: It's the thought that counts. Have you ever said that? Someone gives you a gift and it doesn't quite excite you, but it's the thought that counts. Or maybe you've been the one to give the gift that isn't quite on the mark and you hear, well, it's the thought that counts. It just didn't quite count enough. I'm Judy of Gems Jewelers. We're of the mind to make the thought really count, which happens when you match your thought with your gift. Well, here's the thought. You want the one you love like crazy to love the gift like crazy. The thought of her wide-eyed with surprise and the gift of new earrings from Gems Jewelers, well, they match. The thought of your wife shocked on your anniversary and the gift of a brilliant new diamond, they match big time. The thought of what you want to happen when she opens it, the gift from Gems Jewelers, well, that's the thought that counts. Gems Jewelers, Old Troop Highway at Golden Road in Tyler, the home of the gift that counts.

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Looking forward to seeing these guys, Shenandoah, very soon. 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

0: It's My Wish, Rascal Flatts on the Ranch. You know, this guy's just recently said they've taken breaks before, maybe not split up, that they say that will never happen again. They're going to stick together and they're going to keep touring and doing what they do. Love it. I know somebody that's got a thinking problem, and it's David Ball, and I'm playing him next as we kick off another long stretch for you today on the Ranch.
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0: Jacobs here on the ranch. That redneck woman Gretchen's coming up. Lost and Found with Brooks and Dunn as we begin another long set of your favorites. Diane Day, hoping you had a great weekend. We're nearly through with a Monday. We've done it together, and we're going to do it. We're going to continue with the greatest hits ever made on the ranch.
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that redneck woman is still as hot as ever. And doing some touring, too, as are our next guys. 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
1: Hello, Ranch. 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Hey, I'm just calling to say y'all play country the way it used to be. Part storytelling, not noise. I get up early for work, and the Ranch is always on. 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

0: George Strait's Full-Hearted Memory. It's nothing but the greatest country music ever made. I'm Diane Day as we play you those hits back-to-back and kicking off another long set with Randy Travis, Unbelievable, from Diamond Rio in a bit. We did get to see Diamond Rio just 2 years ago for the Hannah House Maternity Home fundraiser. 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

Randy Travis here on the Ranch with the greatest country music ever made. 104.1 and 103.7, the Ranch. I'm Diane Day. Now, there was a busy weekend for Winona Judd. She got to go to her home state of Kentucky Saturday, but not before playing Friday night in Georgia and last night in Wisconsin. Winona seeing the light. I'm leaving.

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And it wouldn't be the greatest without the late, great Keith Whitley, of course.

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0: the eyes for sure. Terry Clark is on the ranch. We'll hear from Mr. Daryl Worley in just a little bit. This awful, beautiful life and down on the farm with Tim McGraw. 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

0: stay away from that. 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

0: bread here on the ranch. Some fried chicken sounds pretty good. Hey, Mark Chestnut with our dream song for today on a Monday. It sure is Monday coming up next. Hey, also something fun on the way, the barrels and brews for the East Texas Alzheimer's Alliance, and the money raised stays local. 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
1: I just wanted to say something real quick. I've been listening to The Ranch for a while now, and it just hits different. Brings me back to when my mama used to play 90s country in the kitchen. I hear one of those songs, and it just kind of stops me for a second. Anyway, y'all are doing something right.
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Restless Heart here on their ranch. Now, the lead singer is one of the guys going to be coming to our area next month for Neil McCoy's Frontman of Country Music show. Yeah, not only Restless Heart, but Lone Star and Little Texas playing with Neil next month. It's going to be huge. Yeah.

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1: Hi, Ranch. 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Yeah, you really do make our days better. 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That tells you everything.

0: a 7-year 8 with Roseanne Cash here on the ranch. Yes, she is Johnny Cash's oldest daughter. She mixes country with pop and a little bit of rock in her music. She's won 4 Grammys, several nominations. And we love her here at the ranch because we're playing the greatest country hits throughout the years that you know and love. 104.1, 103.7, The Ranch. 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

He's here for a good time, and we love his music because it's the best. 60 number ones? Heck yeah. Hey, I'm Diane Day, rolling through another hour of great country music for you to enjoy. 104.1, 103.7 The Ranch. Tracy Lawrence says, I see it.

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1: Hi, Ranch. We were driving home from the store, and y'all played this song that just put us all in a great mood. 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

0: chill. We're also throwing in Dirks and more great country hits. 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

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Thanks for tuning into The Ranch as we are leaving town with Dirks. 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

0: 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And man, he did it all. 42 top 10 hits, 33 number ones, 44 million albums sold. He had so many major country music industry accolades. We love Toby Keith. Another incredible guy at the top, Randy Travis, kicking off a long set for us next on The Ranch.
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1: Hi, Ranch. 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